0: Would you please welcome Miss Bonnie Brown?
1: I'll reach back, everyone.

sad. An old wine-drinking woman who knows the old roads, grass-grown, and laughs to herself. She knows it can't be. That's Mrs. Do As You Would Be Done By from the Water Babies. No one can walk the world anymore.

0: stories about a rock penguin. It's a small penguin, not a king penguin. You can see thousands of them breeding when the warm season starts. And they only lay one egg at a time. And if you take one away, they lay another egg, but no more. I want to tell this story really about one incident, one day. It was a gray, misty day with the wind blowing hard. And there was a heavy swell running. And the whale factory was pitching and yawing. Not really a very good day to pick up the whales over the stern of the factory ship. There were one or two dead whales at the stern of the vessel. And the whale catchers were coming in with their whales. And in the distance you could see the icebergs. Quite a number of them. And the men were trying to get ready to pull the whales over the stern of the vessel. There was a pack of killer whales around, which came tearing towards the factory ship.
1: Pulled up the chute. And
0: the men were all standing around and watching and hoping that that penguin finally would get up on deck. It took a long time to weave that last wheel up. There was a swell. The winchman up on top had to watch and be as careful as possible not to jerk and increase the movement so that the little penguin could stay up on top. We got him to the stern of the chute. At the beginning of the chute, and we got the We kept on slowly pulling, and as we pulled, the little penguin slowly but surely went along the back of the wheel from the tail to the middle of the back. But at that time, the sea was running heavy and the movement at the stern was rather erratic. Finally, when we got him up about three quarters of the way, I don't think there was a man working on the stern of the factory. They were all watching and hoping too that the little penguin would get up on top, as the killer whales were just waiting down below and just watching. And the men were shooting and trying to kill these killer whales, therefore they were afraid that the little penguin might slip in the water. Finally, when we got it really all the way up, everybody started to breathe a sigh of relief. But there was a heavy, heavy swell which came under the factory and rolled the wheel on the side, and the little penguin slipped off. And as it went down the chute, the killer whales got it. Most of the men were not happier that day. Therefore, also there's millions of penguins. That was one of the sights which they did not care to see again. But that's the way in the Antarctic. There's no give and take. It's a hard, hard place to be in. But c'est la vie.

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2: I never really wanted this job. But look at it from my point of view. You know the routine.

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I go by the name of the Gift of Gab, MC, lyricist, songwriter, live performer.

That is the next logical progression. Get the gal, Blackalicious, Quantum Projects, headline on the track, and we do it like that.

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Mr. Armageddon City, this shit might damage your soul. 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Like they're just waiting to hear a

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Hello, fans. This is the original legendary Oriental Brothers International Band of Africa, led by Ferdinand Dasache Make Opera, with the latest release, Onyerie Ibeyerie.

I've never sat so close to death, apart from the food I devour. But from the many coffins I've seen, in the silent stenches of strength, my tears hold no power in our final hours. Their wet manipulations dissipate until we are left with stories.

beer is given to you by yourself, unwrapped and inglorious, important and unimportant. I prefer the risks of life, the simps of life that are frequent but soluble. 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I become selfless then selfish again, as it's necessary.

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0: We're done with DJs.
1: Put it behind us.
0: 100% agree. Yeah.
2: Do not need more DJs.
0: You need to figure out how to rip carpet out of a floor and help your girlfriend like install shelves.
2: Yes.
3: Have you ever seen like a real DJ like with like vinyl? Like that's a DJ.
0: There's no such thing.
3: No. There's
0: Even a vinyl DJ. What are you doing?
3: I respect the vinyl DJ.
0: You're just.

cold-hearted orb that rules the night removes the colors from our sight. Red is gray and yellow white, but we decide which is right and which is an illusion. Pinprick holes in a colorless sky let insipid figures of light pass by. The mighty light of 10,000 suns challenges infinity and is soon gone. Nighttime to some, a brief interlude. To others, the fear of solitude. Brave Helios, wake up your steeds. 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

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So while you sleep, getting ready for your 9 to 5, we are deep in the night to make sure what we do here controls what you do there. And after all this work, he deserves his pussy. She deserves her dick. He deserves his dick. And she deserves her pussy.

Yeah, you know what's up. When we leave this club, we're gonna make some love. Tonight I'm gonna fuck. Yeah, you know what's up. When we leave this club, we're gonna make some love. Tonight I'm gonna fuck. Yeah, you know what's up. When we leave this club, we're gonna make some love. Tonight I'm gonna fuck. Yeah, you know what's up. When we leave this club, we're gonna make some love.

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Yeah, you know what's up. When we leave this club, we're gonna make some love. Tonight I'm gonna fuck. Yeah, you know what's up. When we leave this club, we're gonna make some love. Tonight I'm gonna fuck. Yeah, you know what's up. When we leave this club, we're gonna make some love. Tonight I'm gonna fuck. Yeah, you know what's up. When we leave this club, we're gonna make some love.

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Without sound. Without sound. Without rhythm. There'd be no life. Without soul. Can you imagine the world without music? We'd be lost. Without rhythm. Can you imagine the world without soul? Without music. There'd be no life. Without house. We'd just die. We'd be lost. Slowly die. Can you imagine a world without... without sound. Without music. Without house. Techno. Kevin and Juan, there'd be no techno. Can you imagine a world without, without love, without sex? There'd be no life. We just die. Rhythm.

life. Rolling, there'd be no life. 303, 909, 808. Without force field, and there'd be no life. Self-evidence, we just die. No life, slowly die. Without wine. Can you imagine a world without having no life? Without violence? Without jazz? Without crime? We'd be lost. Racism? We'd have nothing. Can you imagine the world without depression? Without oppression? Without rhythm? Without famine? There would be no life. Starvation? We just die. Forever without that hard 909, there'd be no house. Without the 303, can you imagine that world without sound, without rhythm, without strings of life, self-evidence? Slowly.

and crawling on the planet's face. Some insects called the human race.